0: Taste Up Country Nights with Evan Paul. I got Riley Green here with me. What does your mom think of that music video? Because that one's a little steamy, man.
1: We're still not speaking. No, she's fine about it. She lives in a house, rent-free, a nice house. So she can put up with a little risque music video every once in a while. We kind of have a don't ask, don't tell policy in my house, you know.
0: All right, man, we got a full hour of new country coming at you. Ella Langley's on the way with Choosing Texas, right after Blake Shelton on Taste of Country Nights with Evan Paul.

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0: New country there from Morgan Wallen. That's called Don't We on Taste of Country Nights. And if this ain't country, I don't know what is. A Kentucky man was accused of running a bourbon scam, and he was busted after an $86,000 criminal ring was busted. What he was doing is he would contact groups of bourbon lovers on Facebook and make arrangements to ship high-dollar bottles of bourbon of their favorite drink to them. And apparently, these guys were getting bottles of water and apple juice instead after paying thousands of dollars. The guy was arrested. They busted him throughout this whole ring, and it was $86,000 that he made, and he never had to sell a drop of bourbon, just selling people apple juice, $1,000 bottle of apple juice. Here's why you'll never get me with one of those scams. When it comes to bourbon and drinking and whiskey, it doesn't matter what shelf it's on. It could be bottom shelf. I'll get the cheapest stuff. I can't tell the difference, man. Don't hate me. Don't hate me. I know. That's just how I am. 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
1: Thomas Rhett, Dustin Lynch, John Party, Michael Ray, George Burge. Jason Aldean's cut 16 of your songs. Are there any of these songs that you've given to these artists that you wish you didn't give up for adoption?
2: That's a good question. Truthfully, there's two of them that really, probably if I had it to do over, I might have held on to a little bit longer. But the first one was Trouble with a Heartbreak. That was one of the ones. It was one of the very first songs that I wrote. You could tell there was something special about it, not just, you know, sonically, but lyrically and the whole thing. It definitely was something that, you know, fit me too. But I tell you this, man, I knew at the time, I got told this early on too by a vet writer. He was like, man, he's like, Jason's going to make you a lot more money than you are for yourself right now. So take it and take advantage of that and being a writer just wait for your time.
0: Well, his time has come. Here he is. It's John Morgan with Kid My

0: get out your dancing shoes from Boot Scootin' Boogie to Fancy Like.
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I got another thing that Carrie Underwood does in her spare time as a side hustle. She's a beekeeper. She's got a whole, like, giant house full of bees. That's crazy to me. It's All American Girl. Throwback Carrie Underwood, Taste of Country Nights. Yeah.

Kojo, Cody Johnson, and The Fall on Taste of Country Nights. Hang with me. Coming up next, we're going to talk about what's trending in country music news at tasteofcountry.com. It involves Jelly Roll and something that happened with his 18-year-old daughter while she was in Greece. That's after Luke Bryan.

0: new country right there. That's Luke Bryan and Country, and she knows it. Shout out to all the country girls listening tonight on the second shift. Whether you're wearing your work uniform or not, I know how you get down on the weekends. It's Evan Paul here with you. 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Jelly Roll just told a hilarious story about how his daughter just FaceTimed him from Greece celebrating her high school graduation, where he didn't know the drinking age was 18. His daughter FaceTimed him drunk and let him know that she just got a new tattoo. That's what's going on in the life of Jelly Roll, who now has an 18-year-old daughter. Check it out. 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
14: 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Come on now.
15: Well, it surely is, Homer. It starts May the 2nd and runs through July the 25th. Boy, you're on top of it now.
14: Yes, sir, Miss Spook, and it's got some of the best songs you forgot you ever knew in this show. 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

Change My Mind on Taste of Country Nights. It's Evan Paul using a belt buckle as a coaster for my coffee, getting it through the second shift tonight. Let's go. I got Morgan Wallen coming up. Kane Brown is on the way after Kenny on Taste of Country Nights. Hey.

0: get out your dancing shoes from Boot Scootin' Boogie. To Fancy Like.
1: Yeah, we fancy like Applebee's on a date night.
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0: You know, there's a lot of people out there in America struggling with their mental health and still not a lot of people talking about it. Dan and Shay have a brand new song that addressed that. It's called Say So. That's right after Morgan Wallen. It's I Got Better on Taste of Country Nights.
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0: New country. That's powerful right there. That's Dan and Shay. It's called Say So on Taste of Country Nights. I've got Dan and Shay here with me. Who do you guys play songs for first, like when you first finish them?
1: Our wives are like the best, you know, litmus test of any song that we play. If it affects them, like, we're probably doing something right, because they affect our music. You know, they definitely inspire a lot of songs that we write.
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that it's going to be a long, hot summer full of great country music, too. It's Evan Paul on Taste of Country Nights. I've got the new one from Tucker Wetmore called Brunette right after Low Cash. It's Wrong Hearts on Taste of Country Nights.

Sandy and Friends Morning Show, Lunch with Lena, Afternoons with Ashton, and all of your favorite country music. 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

0: Shaboozy and Jelly Roll there with Amen on Taste of Country Nights. I got a new song for you from Jackson Dean. This was called Make a Liar. Check this out. 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

0: Country. That's Jackson Dean. It's called Make a Liar on Taste of Country Nights. It's Evan Paul. My wife and I, our 7-year-old daughter plays on a softball team. And, you know, I don't know. We all do these like walk up songs and people play music off big speakers for their team to, you know, get them boosted up. Listen to what this other team did to us. They whooped us, first of all. This other team whooped us. You know, the girls, our 7-year-old daughter, you know, they're saying good game to all the girls anyway. And a parent on the other team queued up We Are the Champions. And, you know, in the song, it's like, no time for losers because we are the champions. And, like, our whole team of the parents were all looking over like, they're 7-year-old girls. Stop calling them losers. What are we doing here? It was crazy. Anyway, hey, we're coming back. I got Jason Aldean on the way. Ella Langley and Morgan Wallen with their collaboration, I Can't Love You Anymore, is on the way next as well on Taste of Country Nights with Evan Paul.
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Paul, Taste of Country Nights. I never thought we would get here, but we're here. We're at that point of the night where I gotta talk about toes. Not everybody likes toes. It's Zach Brown Band. I like the song, though. Taste of Country Nights.

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1: Man, I do a flea market this weekend, and my wife and I, we walked around a little bit, didn't see too much, but we found this one stall that they were selling some used flannels. So, you know, I can't give up, you know, seeing a flannel. I had to get a flannel. But anyway, when we got home and went to put it in the washing machine, when I was digging in the pockets, there was a $100 bill right there on the inside pocket.
0: What'd you do with it, man? You keep it?
1: My wife tried to make me go back and see if I could find that guy and give back his $100. But, you know, I told my wife, ain't no way I'm doing that.
0: I would say if you found it, if you didn't buy it at the store, if you found the shirt, the jacket with the $100 in it, you know, then you could try to track down the person to give it back. But to me, if you bought that shirt, it's all fair game. Like, I would be like, I'm sorry, I did not see $100 anywhere. And then me and the wife would go out to a nice dinner.
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on it. Kane Brown, of course, on Taste of Country Nights. It's crazy to me that like 20-something, 30 years later, Kenny Chesney's still delivering brand new country to the radio. Here's this new one called Carry On. It's on Taste of Country Nights.

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0: Taste of Country Nights. I'm about to play, you remember that collaboration Jason Aldean did with Carrie Underwood, If I Didn't Love You? I got one of the writers of that song, John Morgan, here with me.
1: We wrote the song, and we wrote it like 2 days before Jason finished the record, and it was kind of a last minute write, honestly. And we were trying to shoot for the duet slot that he kind of always keeps on his projects. And we ended up figuring out that we were getting the cut, but we had no idea who was going to be on it until about 2 or 3 weeks later. He texted us and said that Carrie was going to be on it. And so I didn't really, the only time I have met her was at the number one party. And I was like sitting beside her on a stool, getting ready to give a speech. And I was like, this is cool. Nice to meet you. Thanks for cutting my song.
0: That's all you said to her?
1: Big fan. Been a big fan since I was 12. But no big deal. It's all good.

Jelly Roll and liar. Jelly Roll's in the news. He's making national headlines for something his daughter just did. It's hilarious. It's coming up after Lauren Elena and Chase Matthews, All My Exes, here on Taste of Country Nights.

0: New country there. That's Lauren Elena featuring Chase Matthew. It's called All My Exes. It's Evan Paul here with you. Let's get a look at what's trending in country music at tasteofcountry.com. Jelly Roll just told a hilarious story about how his daughter just FaceTimed him from Greece celebrating her high school graduation, where he didn't know the drinking age was 18. His daughter FaceTimed him drunk and let him know that she just got a new tattoo. That's what's going on in the life of Jelly Roll, who now has an 18-year-old daughter. Check it out. 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

number one on your Taste of Country Nights top three most requested. That's Megan Maroney and Beautiful Things. And by the way, if you want to see Megan Maroney for free in Nashville, a vacation of a lifetime, listen to win tomorrow night right after 7 o'clock to Taste of Country Nights. Here's Morgan Wallen.

0: That one's called Long Live Country, Taste of Country Nights. It's Evan Paul here, and a reminder, if on the Taste of Country app, you can message us and get live in the studio here. I want to look at the messages here on the giant phone that we have. I want to give a big shout out to Caleb and Mia. They checked in on the Taste of Country app. They're over at the Blue Lantern, and they told me that they're the guy that was supposed to show up and play music tonight just didn't show up. No call, no show. So they put the show on. They put Taste of Country Nights on, and they got us jamming throughout the whole place tonight. That's awesome. Thank y'all. I'm so appreciative of the guy that didn't show up to his gig. Sorry you didn't show up, buddy, but I think we might have just taken your job. Thank y'all so much. I couldn't do it without you guys because I wouldn't have anybody to play music for. So I appreciate y'all checking in with me. I got brand new country coming out from Riley Green. It's called Think As You Drunk I Am. That's next on Taste of Country Nights.
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Parmalee Cowgirl on Taste of Country Nights with Evan Paul. Coming up, I got one that'll get everybody going. Russell Dickerson and Happen to Me. Be like your coffee or your energy drink on the radio. That's right after Luke Combs, Loving on You on Taste of Country Nights.

big song for Russell Dickerson happened to me on Taste of Country Nights. Well, something happened at this wedding that this song is referring to. It's from Graylin James. It's called Water at a Wedding. Check this one out. It's on Taste of Country Nights.

0: new country there from Graylin James. That's called Water at a Wedding on Taste of Country Nights. All right, we're going to wrap up the show here. I appreciate y'all listening tonight and tuning in, calling in, all your requests. Great to hear from everybody. I'll be back tomorrow night. Once again, your shot to see Megan Maroney in Nashville after 7 o'clock. I give you that code to enter at tasteofcountry.com, and that's how you get in to win to see Megan Maroney on Taste of Country Nights. That's tomorrow night, right after 7.
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But you know if you come over, I can't not let you in.

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1: I was all but 22, I think, at the time. I'd been out on the road, lonely at night, and it'd been a while.

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And boy, let me tell you, she was the prettiest thing I'd ever seen in a pair of boots. Well, she walked right up to me, handed me a beer, gave me a look like, let's get out of here. And that's when I realized that she was every cowboy's dream come true.

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3: Lundy and Friends radio show, dog on the road, kind of, sort of. Dale Joyner, normally in the studio here, but this morning, well, I'll let you tell everybody where you're at this morning, Dale. Good morning,
4: well,
3: sir.
4: You know, I normally go to Ocean City for the White Mullen Open, but this year we got invited to go with some friends and go out on the Big Rock.
3: Okay.
4: So the boats are all leaving the inlet right now, and there's just one steady line of boats going out. And it's really fun. It's a family from Wilson brought in a 919-pound fish yesterday.
3: Yep.
4: A tournament record. So we're really happy for them. The daughter's in Jake's class. How about that? So.
3: Yeah.
4: So good people. So we couldn't have to a nicer family. So we hope they can keep the keep that and bring the tournament record to Wilson, North Carolina.
3: Yeah. So, unless you guys break it, you're gonna do something.
4: Now you think about it, Ron. You caught a boat and you catch a 900-pound fish. Remember what it said in Jaws, you're going to need a bigger boat.
3: Okay. So, in other words, what you're saying is you couldn't catch that boat. I mean, that fish.
4: Well, we could. They had to put the fish inside the boat. The bills of fish had to go inside the boat.
3: Yeah. It was amazing.
4: Well, you would call it the cabin, they call it the salon.
3: Yeah, I was watching it yesterday. It was very exciting. I had seen that, I'd heard that they had caught a big fish, and so we were tuning in, you know, and we watched them bring it off the boat and put it on the hoist and everything. It's amazing that those guys could even hoist that thing up.
4: Yeah, everybody grab a rope, let's go.
3: Bring some bigger boys over here, we need some help.
4: Yes, sir,
3: Yeah.
4: But yeah, we're all outside the inlet now. Everybody's picking their route. But you basically follow the boats in front of you because if not, then you're gonna ride the waves all the way out.
3: Yeah. So you're
4: like a wash machine out here right now.
3: Yeah. So you're actually going out. How far are you guys gonna go out today?
4: I think they said we're gonna go about 80 miles out.
3: 80 miles. Have you ever been out there before?
4: 80 miles. No, I've been 60 with my father-in-law. But you don't have to go as far to get to the deep water because North Carolina, if you look at the map, North Carolina sticks out a little bit more than Maryland and other states. And so because of that, we're a little bit closer to the deeper waters.
3: Yeah.
4: So they told me about 70 miles out, you're about 180 foot of water.
3: Mm.
4: And then it just dropped right off and you're in 700, 800, 900 foot of water. And that's usually where you're going to catch the bigger fish, right on that ledge, waiting for little fish to come off the ledge so they can eat.
3: Yeah.
4: So
3: what are you guys fishing for today?
4: It's blue marlin.
3: That's okay.
4: What it is. Yeah.
3: Okay.
4: The Ocean City, Maryland, they do white marlin. But I think the state record for that is 130, 140, something like that.
3: Yeah.
4: I mean, they're not huge fish. But the blue marlin is. Blue marlin, there's a little over 1,000 pounds. So.
5: You know the Duffy in Ocean City?
4: Yeah.
5: That's
4: so, yeah, but there's a 200, I think they told me it's over 250 boats here for this tournament, which is more than last year. So what a great economic impact from North Carolina. We need it.
3: Yeah. Another thing is, what was the atmosphere like on the docks this morning?
4: It is overcast here, and we're all excited. Everybody's happy about being on the boat, and we're ready to go.
3: Yep.
4: We're ready. We're all excited.
3: Yeah. Who gets to sit in the chair when you hook one?
4: I don't know. As long as it ain't me, I'm good.
3: Because that's a job.
4: Yeah, it is.
3: Yeah.
4: And I'm trying to babysit my shoulders, keep having to have shoulder surgery. So, you know, I've got this young 16-year-old who's all energetic and healthy and strong. We'll let him pull something in.
3: There you go. Now, what is the name of the boat that you're on?
4: It's... Hold on. I just saw it. Hold on.
3: He's got to look over the edge there, so.
4: Super flat. Super flat. The first thing we've got, super.

0: You got your fishing license with you, don't you?
1: I do. Well, you know, me and Jake have we have sports license lifetime.
0: Yeah.
1: So, but yeah, we do have paper copies of our license. So that you know, that's for doggone sure. I always carry that when you go. They have had that issue before.
0: It has. A boat got disqualified. They had the big fish, and then one of the mates didn't have his license. So
1: that's right.
0: Yeah,
1: that's right. And so, it's kind of like if you shoot a big bear or a big deer, and then you go buy a license and tag it. don't work that way.
0: Don't work that way. Well, I hope I hope you have a wonderful day on the water.
1: Oh, we're
0: today.
1: Going to, man. Dude, yeah. We're going to. We had a good time last night, fun time, and they're having a big dock party in town tonight, and so should be a wonderful time. And we'll be back to Wilson tomorrow.
0: Very good. Well, I do appreciate you, and you guys stay safe out there, and hopefully you'll come back with a money fish.
1: Well, I hope so. If not, we're going to come back with live memories.
0: Yes, you will. That's right.
1: There you go.
0: That's more important.
1: Y'all take care and be safe there, and we'll see y'all kids later.
0: Thank you, sir. Bye.
1: All right, bye.
0: They'll join a dog on the road this morning live from the boat in the Big Rock fishing tournament. Down at Moorhead City, they're headed out 80 miles today. My goodness gracious, that's a long ways off for sure. What do you do if you get seasick? Do you jump off, swim back? I don't know. Anyway, it is 6:18. It's the London Friends radio show. I'm in here solo this morning because Dell's fishing in the Big Rock tournament today. It's a little muggy outside this morning. 73 right now at the Rocky Mount Wilson Airport. It's going to be hotter today than it was yesterday, but not as hot as it's going to be tomorrow and Friday. 93 today, mostly cloudy skies. We have an itty-bitty chance of a stray shower or thunderstorm later on this afternoon or early evening. Not much. Yeah, keep your fingers crossed. Tomorrow is going to be really hot in Big Dog Country. We're going to get up to around 98 degrees with a heat index of 104. And then Friday, we're going to be skirting 100. So it's a hot forecast. Yep. It is a 6:19 on the Big Dog. How about some George Strait this morning? Works for me. This comes natural. Big Dog.

0: George Strait. Just Comes Natural. Big Dog 98.5. Ron, Eric, Lundy right here on the Lundy Friends Radio Show. Going solo this morning because Dale Joyner is fishing in the Big Rock this morning along with his son and some other folks from Wilson, North Carolina. 622.
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0: Mostly cloudy skies today, temperatures near 93. Chance of shower, maybe a thunderstorm this evening, otherwise cloudy overnight, low 71. Tomorrow, sunny and hot, temperatures around 99 with a heat index of around 104.
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was an American girl. Big Dog 98.5. It is Hump Day Wednesday, middle of the week. Ron, Eric, Lundy right here. Going by myself online today. Well, on the radio. My computer in here is playing games with me. It keeps flashing stuff. Warning, warning, warning. I don't know what it means. Anyhow, when it does that, I just ignore it. Yeah. Missy, what are we celebrating today? Black Cow Day. You know what a black cow is? No, it's not the... Well, there are black cows roaming around in the pastures and stuff, but that's not what I'm talking about. I'm talking about something cold or cool and refreshing. A black cow is... that's a root beer float. It's a root beer with vanilla ice cream. So today or tomorrow or sometime in the next several days will be a good day for good old black cow. How about that? Also, iced tea day, a good day to celebrate life with... some iced tea. Now, let me ask you this. Sweet or unsweet? I will say this. If you like sweet tea, congratulations. I used to like it, and then I started drinking unsweetened tea. And then after you've been on unsweetened tea, for a good time, a good amount of time, that is, and you drink sweet tea, it's like you're going into a sugar shock. Yeah, anyway, iced tea day. Good day to have some iced tea. National Ballpoint Pen Day. How often do you write things down these days? Yeah. How bad has your handwriting gotten? Can you read your own writing? Sometimes I can, sometimes I can't. I use shorthand because, you know, I was so used to writing in cursive. And then I started printing, and then I tried to go back to cursive, and then I couldn't read it anymore, so I went back to printing, and it takes longer to write stuff down when you're printing, rather, you know, write it in cursive. To me, anyway. So I go in here and look at my notes, like on the flea market on Saturday morning. I write in shorthand. I know how to write in shorthand. So anyhow, nobody can read what I'm writing. I can read it most of the time. Sometimes I don't even know what I've written down, but anyway. When was the last time you had a good conversation with a ballpoint pen and a piece of paper? Yeah. Oh, by the way, coming up later on this morning, give you a chance to win tickets to see Hardy this weekend, Saturday night at Walnut Creek in Raleigh, and I'll be writing your name down. And I can read what I write down for that because somebody else has to look at it. But anyway, give you a chance to win those tickets sometime in the next 30 or 40 minutes. Couple of tickets for this Saturday night. And then in the 8 o'clock hour, we'll do it all over again. We got a bunch of tickets to give away. They were very generous with us on this Hardy concert. So Ashton has a whole bunch of them, too. We also have some, what have we got here? Speaking of giving away stuff, Bulls, Bronx, and Barrels, June 13th. Let's see here. When is the 13th? Is that this weekend? I think it is too. At Cavietta, give you a chance to win a family four pack. So, going to the rodeo, give you a chance to win those this morning. I've got all kinds of good stuff. Dale Joyner is normally here with us, on Wednesday, but he's fishing today along with his son Jake. They're on a boat, going out in the ocean, over 80 miles. They're in the Big Blue Marlin Tournament. They're fishing on one of the boats today. So that's a once-in-a-lifetime opportunity. Let's see, what else are we celebrating today? National Herbs and Spices Day, a good day to add some flavor to your life. Yeah, flavor to my life. Let's see, there's a bunch of other stuff on this list for today, too. National Frosted Cookie Day. Love frosted cookies. They don't love me. National Egg Roll Day, a good day to go get you some Chinese takeout and have an egg roll. I'd rather eat just egg rolls, to be honest with you. Give me four egg rolls, please. That could be a meal for me. I'm just telling you right now. Egg rolls, love them. Yeah. And sometimes they love me. Actually, they love me all the time. I'm hard not to love. Isn't there a song called Hard to Love? I think there is. Let's see here, H-A-R, let's see, now I'm typing with my mouse here. Let's see here, Hard to Love. Yeah, here it is, Lee Bryce, Hard to Love. Why not? Here we go. 6:35, Big Dog. Love it, baby.

Love. Lee Bryce, Big Dog 98.5, 639 on this muggy Wednesday hump day. Starting over, Chris Stapleton, Big Dog.

0: Chris Stapleton, Big Dog 98.5. It's 6:43. It's a muggy morning. It's going to be another hot day today. It's going to be even hotter tomorrow. The forecast straight ahead.
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0: Mostly cloudy skies today, temperatures near 93. Chance of shower, maybe a thunderstorm this evening, otherwise cloudy overnight, low 71. Tomorrow, sunny and hot, temperatures around 99 with a heat index of around 104.
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1: Lundy and Friends, the big dog.
3: You know, you hear all the time, you know, people say we spend too much time on our screens. You know, the devices that you hold in your hand, or maybe your computer screen. How many people use computers anymore? Yeah, if you're working, I guess you do, but hey, how about in front of the TV? Screens here, screens there, screens everywhere. Now, I will say this, not all screen time is bad, according to this new study. You know how I like studies. Yep. It suggests that how you use the screens matters way more than how long you're on them. Things like, mindlessly scrolling late at night, you know, getting into stressful online interactions with stuff that tends to hurt our mental health and stuff like that. You know, this is like, it used to be, I used to love to get on the Facebook page, you know, because people that I know would be posting stuff, things that are going on in their life and everything. It's a way of connecting to them, you know what I mean? But nowadays, not so much. I mean, it's just a bunch of junk on there, mainly commercials, and then some of the sites that you have are just so negative, you know, and who wants the negative stuff? I mean, really? Yeah. And here on the flip side, screens actually can be a positive thing if you're connecting with friends and family, like I just said, learning something new or engaging in a meaningful way. Basically, the key is to have quality over quantity and building healthier habits around them. And, of course, while you're using your devices. I will say this. I went on the Facebook this morning, you know, when I was doing my show prep, and there wasn't anything on there interesting to me. And so then I went to the YouTube to see what kind of stuff that's been posted overnight. Nothing really exciting there either. Yeah. So I said, well, I think I'm going to do something on YouTube that I normally, you know, that's my go-to when I want to learn how to cook something. So, and I knew I already how to cook some of the stuff that was YouTubing this morning. Like tonight I want to have air fried whole sweet potatoes. Yeah, what's the best way to air fry a whole sweet potato? Well, of course, clean the thing first. To punch little holes in there with your knife, and then rub it with olive oil, and then sprinkle some salt on top of it, and then air fry that booger. And then halfway through the amount of time, I forget what time it was, but anyway, you flip it over. And then when it comes out, it's a nice and crispy skin, so you can eat the skin and the inner parts of the sweet potato and everything. Now, what do I want with that sweet potato? Well, I got some chicken breast at home. Got a couple of them, you know, with the rib meat and of course the, you know, skin on top and everything. And that takes about 15 minutes total, about that, depending on how big the chicken breasts are. So I could cook this air fryer meal within about 30 or 40 minutes and not have a whole lot to clean up. So I think that's what I'm going to do today. That's my screen time for the morning so far, except for, you know, my show prep stuff here. But, yeah, Dale Joyner is normally here on Wednesday morning. We're happy for him and his son Jake. They're fishing this morning in the Blue Marlin Tournament. Did you see yesterday, I believe, Rock Ridge, the owners of the boat, the Daniel family, I think that's the name of them. Anyway, Connor and Daniel brought in this almost 1,000-pound blue marlin. It's one of the records of the Blue Marlin Tournament. It is the record. It's the heaviest fish they've ever brought in. And, of course, they immediately got a check, almost $1 million from the get-go. And if nobody else brings a fish in bigger than that one, it looks like they could walk away somewhere. I think the guy was talking yesterday, somewhere between $6 and $8 million. That's a good day of fishing. You know what I mean? Yeah. Yeah, I couldn't be that lucky. And, well, there's really no luck involved. Well, there is luck. And then there's skill, of course. A combination of all of it. So, yeah. 3 minutes away from 7, Sarah Church, Big Dog.

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Sometimes I get a little confused with that song. Ella Langley and Be Her. Is she saying, I want to be her so bad, or I want to be hurt so bad, or is she singing both? I don't know. Big Dog 98.5. It's, well, you know how I am. Sometimes I'm easily confused. Ron, Eric, Lundy right here on this Hump Day Wednesday. Another hot day today. Not as hot as it's going to be tomorrow and Friday. Friday will be close to 100. Man. I tell you where you need to cool off. Head on over to JB's Billiards in Nashville, North Carolina. That's right. They got all kinds of neat stuff going on there, like 8-ball and 9-ball tournaments. They even repair your Q-tips in case you break one of them. Got live music. In fact, speaking of live music, this coming Friday night, June 12th, from 8 till midnight, Tony Jones Experience is going to be there playing all kinds of great music. An unforgettable night with the Tony Jones Experience. Like, it's almost like the Jimi Hendrix Experience. What do you think? Anyway, lighting up the stage at JB's Billiards, live music, great atmosphere, cold drinks, and of course, amazing vibes all evening long. 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Yeah, cool off at JB's Billiards and have a good time. Why not? Yeah. 7:05. Coming up, give you a chance to win Hardy tickets. Be in Raleigh this weekend. That's coming up next, but first, here's Keith Urban, Straight Line, Big Dog.

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2: I'll tell you what, it's the Country to Country Tour at Coastal Credit Union Music Park this weekend. Hardy's going to be there. I've got a couple of tickets for you here. Fifth caller at 985-3294. That's right, yeah. Tucker Whitmore, of course, is going to be there too, and McCoy Moore. Hardy! That's right, Hardy. The Hardy Tour, the Country to Country Tour, this coming Saturday night in Raleigh, under the Carolina sky, nighttime sky. And I think the sky's going to be clear. You can see a lot of stars and all that good stuff. Anyway, what a great way to spend Saturday night under the Carolina sky. 985-3294. Caller 5 wins two tickets to the concert. Compliments of the Big Dog. 710 on the Big Dog. Here's Megan Maroney. Yeah, and Beautiful Things. Big Dog.

Whether it's early morning, midday, afternoon, or nights, we always play what you love. 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

0: Travis Tritt. And help me hold on, big dog. 98.5. Oh, by the way, I still got some more tickets here to give away for Hardy this weekend at Walnut Creek. They gave me a whole stack of them. I'm going to be mighty generous the next couple of days. 985-3294 is my telephone number if you'd like to go see Hardy this weekend. Got a couple of tickets here for you. Let's see here. Let's go to the telephone here. Good morning. You're on the Big Dog. How you doing?
1: I'm doing fine.
0: Yeah, doing fine as wine. What's your first name? Where are you calling from?
1: Dwight. I'm calling from Wilson.
0: Dwight from Wilson. You want to go see Hardy this weekend under the Carolina sky?
1: Hell yeah.
0: Yeah, yeah. You don't have to say that word. But I'll forgive you this time. Yeah, who you going to take with you?
1: I don't know yet. My brother.
0: Take your brother? Okay. From the same mother? Of course.
1: Yeah.
0: There you go. All right, well, hold on for a second. I'll tell you how those tickets are going to end up in your mailbox. All right, my friend?
1: All right.
0: There you go. He's going to go see Hardy this weekend with his bro.
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8: Okay.

0: Mostly cloudy skies today, temperatures near 93. Chance of shower, maybe a thunderstorm this evening, otherwise cloudy overnight, low 71. Tomorrow, sunny and hot, temperatures around 99 with a heat index of around 104.
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0: Hard to forget.
1: Yeah, Sam Hart. No, Sam Hunt. Okay, I'll give up.
0: 726, dibs.
1: Kelsey Ballerini, big dog.

0: Yeah. Kelsey Ballerini, Big Dog, 98.5. Is it dibs or is it shotgun that the kids wanted when they want to ride in the front seat on the passenger side? Elliot Smith, you're an attorney. Do you have any children?
1: I have two children. I have a 30 and a 28-year-old. Okay. And the answer is that in my lifetime, both dibs and shotgun have been appropriate.
0: Okay. Usually, it's the girl that says dibs and shotgun if it's the dude, right?
1: Right. I mean, that would be my personal experience, yeah. But I would never say that on air.
0: Well, I just did.
1: Oh, no, I get it.
0: Oh, by the way, Dale Joyner is normally here on Wednesday morning. You know where he's at right now?
1: I'm scared to ask the question. Where is Dale Joyner?
0: He's about 80 miles off the shore of North Carolina. He's fishing in the Blue Rock Tournament today, him and his son Jake.
1: Well, that's great. And I would say I'm surprised, but I'm not. And I tell you, it's what an amazing event. I mean, it was funny. I was leaving Moorhead on Sunday, and friends who were down there were going, "Aren't you sad to be leaving?" And I said, the Big Rock's never been that big a deal to me. And then they catch a 919-pound fish. Yeah. And honestly, 2 years ago, my wife Paige and I, we took our vacation during, and that might have been three now, but we took our vacation during Big Rock so that I was down there every morning and afternoon. And I have to say, it is really one of the great adventures of it's incredible how secret it has been kept up until about the last 10 years. I mean, despite it being one of the largest, if not the largest bill fishing tournaments in the world, it really remained small until the last couple of years. And now, game on, Moorhead's trying to figure out how to house it. They were even considering eminent domain to take a bunch of property and improve the Big Rock Landing. And, success always has its cost. It's not always bad, but it always has its cost. And I think Moorhead's getting a little dose of that.
0: Yeah.
1: Again, a 919-pound fish will cure a lot of problems. Mm-hmm. That will put you right in a good frame of mind. Yeah. It's really quite remarkable.
0: Yeah, and one of the exciting things is it's a local family that owns that boat that won.
1: I know.
0: Yeah.
1: I know, man, and it is exciting. And so, not only because now it's more than half my life, but I've been in Wilson now for 32 years, and I have been amazed over that time how many different people from Wilson have fished this tournament. It ain't cheap. It's you got to have the time. You got to have the physical ability. I get it. Other people are setting, getting the bait, and other people are loading the boat, and other people are doing a lot of the prep work. But the truth is, it's an endurance game, and
0: yeah.
1: I mean, I'm just blown away how many people participate. It's a good thing. I mean, it's not bad thing. It's a good thing, but it's remarkable. And it's remarkable. Yeah.
0: And there are a lot of folks locally that are fishing in that tournament this year. I know two of them, so that's pretty.
1: So
0: anyhow,
1: you got people like Eli Blake, who I guess Eli's probably, I don't know, Eli's around my kid's age, but he's probably a little older, so Eli's probably about 31 or 32. But Eli spent his first half of his life, and maybe more, growing up in Wilson, and now he's a mate on one of the most successful boats out of the Crystal Coast.
0: Mm-hmm.
1: And I saw that they got some sort of, I don't know if they won or if it was some sort of award in the class during the KWLA, I always say it the wrong way. It's so much more than just a fishing tournament. So I take back my words from Sunday. If you're listening, Karen Guillermas down in Moorhead City, I'm eating my words on the radio, something I'm very good at doing.
0: Yeah. The other thing is, we were watching the weigh-in yesterday at home, and I told Sweet Thing that this is the best way to experience that, because we're in air-conditioned comfort right now. They're sweating like crazy now.
1: I don't necessarily disagree, and I swear I hate to even say this out loud, but that's how I feel about NASCAR. I've done my races, and I love the I love the parking lot more in some ways than I do actually being in the track. But I mean, on the radio or on TV, I mean, I'd almost rather be in the parking lot in a NASCAR race. How about that?
0: Yep.
1: With a TV and a radio, but get the experience, but not have to eat rubber and not hear anything that's said to me for 4 hours.
0: Yeah.
1: But I'm old, so you know how that works.
0: Yeah. And speaking of eating rubber, have you ever had a situation with a client where they've hit a piece of tire on the highway and it caused a situation for them? Who do you go after when you hit a retread that's on the highway?
1: Well, the answer is nobody. But I've had several clients who have received wheels that have fallen off of cars going in the opposite direction, which have hit their vehicles in excess of 50 miles an hour.
0: Whoa.
1: And done catastrophic damage to their car and, in one case, to the human. So we're in the business of trying to help people recover financially from injury, whether it's catastrophic or whether it's momentary or weeks long. We try to be there. There's no monetary solution for a personal injury. It does not work that way. The law does provide that you can recover what is appropriate for your bills, your out-of-pocket expenses, your personal injury, and other damages that can come depending on the facts. 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
0: Very good. Let's go fishing.
1: Let's go. Let's get a 1,000-pounder today. Let's tear the roof off the sucker, big guy. Let's go deep.
0: Yeah, I hear you. Okay, well, always a pleasure to talk to you, Elliot. You have a wonderful day, and tell everybody I said hello over there at Ferris and Thomas.
1: Sunday, you got it, brother, man. Have a great day, everybody in Radio Land.
0: Thank you, sir.
1: Bye-bye.
0: Bye. Elliot Smith. Ferris and Thomas Law. 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I have the official Joiner's Funeral Home birthday book in my hands this morning. I'm not used to reading this book. Let me try it here. Let's see here. Maria Mitchell is celebrating the birthday today. Tuesday Morgan. That's a cool name, Tuesday Morgan. Barbara Denny is also celebrating the birthday today, as is Andrew Etheridge. Randy Glover. Where have I heard that name before? He's famous. Yeah, Randy Glover. And, of course, David Smith is also celebrating a birthday today. Famous people born on this day. Sasha Obama is 25 years old today. You know who she is. She's Barack's daughter. Yeah. Kate Upton is 34 years old today. Let's see here. Kenneth Mobley is 47. If you don't know who that is, it's a country music singer. Goes by the name of Lee Bryce. Yeah. Played him earlier this morning. How about that? Let's see here. Elizabeth Hurley is 61 years old today. And let's see here. John Edwards, former senator from from North Carolina. He is 73 years old today. And let's see, other people, famous people born this day. Judy Garland, her real name was Frances Ethel Gum. Anyway, she was born on this day, 1922. I've only seen one thing that Judy Garland has done, and of course that was The Wizard of Oz. The Wizard of Oz, because. Let's see here, Prince Philip born on this day, 1921. He was married to the Queen Elizabeth. Yeah, there you go. Those are your celebrity birthdays, famous birthdays, and all that good stuff. It is 7:39 on the...

Wishing you well. There you go, Big Dog 98.5. 7:41. Yes, I do have more Hardy tickets to give away this morning. We'll do another giveaway in about 10 minutes, and then another one somewhere around 8:15.

0: sleepless in a hotel room. Been there, done that. It's Luke Combs, Big Dog 98.5. And I got another survey to share with you. Pizza. Yeah, you like pizza? You're not alone. Pizza, a $45 billion industry in the United States with 3 billion pizzas sold per year. That's a lot of pizza. 95% of Americans eat at least one piece of pizza per month. How about that? Or is that a whole pizza pie? It just says one pizza per month. I guess it's the whole pie. Anyway, Friday night is the biggest night of the week for eating pizza. 36% of all pizza orders get, well, pepperoni on their pizza. I know you're going to make me go to my room when I say this. I don't like pepperoni. So everybody in my family gets upset and I say, I don't want no pepperoni on my pizza.
1: Well, you just had to pick it off.
0: Okay, I'll pick it off. Let's see here. The least favorite pizza topping is anchovies. I'll be honest with you, I have never had an anchovy on a piece of pizza. I bet I would like it. Yeah, maybe I should, you know, just do it once, you know, just to see.
1: No, you're not getting no anchovies. It might bleed onto my piece of pizza.
0: No. No anchovies for you unless I get a personal pizza, right? Yeah. Americans eat about 100 acres of pizza every day in these here United States of America. That equals to about 350 slices per second. A lot of pizza eating going on in these here United States of America. Yeah. Coming up in just about 3 minutes, I'll give you another chance to win some Hardy tickets. He's going to be in concert this coming Saturday night in Raleigh. But first, Russell Dickerson. Big Dog.

0: It's a beautiful morning, and you're waking up with beautiful people.
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2: 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Of course, we got a bunch of Hardy tickets to give away for this weekend's concert at Coastal Credit Union Music Park in Raleigh. It's the Country to Country Tour. 985-3294 is my telephone number. Of course, in addition to Hardy, you're going to get to see Tucker Whitmore and, of course, McCoy Moore this coming Saturday night at Coastal Credit Union Music Park in Raleigh. I'll take caller number 3 at 985-3294. 985-3294. Give me a buzz. Let me see. All right. You're caller 1. Hang up. Try again. Okay. You're caller 2. Hang up. Try again. Good luck to you. Let's see here. Here's the third caller. Hey, good morning. You're live on The Big Dog. How you doing?
3: Doing good. How about you?
2: I'm doing fine. What's your first name? Where are you calling from this morning?
3: Bobby.
2: Bobby.
3: From Wilson.
2: From where?
3: Wilson.
2: Wilson. Okay. I thought you said Burlington for a second there. So, yeah. All right, Bobby, you want to go see Hardy this weekend along with Tucker Whitmore and McCoy Moore?
3: Sure.
2: Of course you do. Yeah, that's why you called.
3: Right.
2: Yeah. What do you do? What do you do, Bobby?
3: What do I do?
2: Yeah, what do you do for a living?
3: Work in sales.
2: Work. What kind of sales?
3: Industrial sales.
2: Okay. All right. You know a lot about industrial stuff then. I don't know nothing about industrial stuff, so anyhow. Who are you going to take to the concert with you?
3: My wife.
2: Your wife. That's a good choice.
3: Oh, yeah.
2: Maybe she'll feed you. Or you could feed her. How about that on the way to the concert? Or just eat there. So there you go. Well, Bobby, hold on for a second. I'll tell you how those tickets are going to go from my hands to yours, okay?
3: Sounds great.
2: There you go. It's 751 on The Big Dog.
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2: Mostly cloudy skies today. Temperatures near 93. Chance of shower, maybe a thunderstorm this evening. Otherwise, cloudy overnight. Low 71 tomorrow. Sunny and hot. Temperatures around 99 with a heat index of around 104.
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Big Dog, 98.5. 8:03. By the way, Dale Joyner normally in here on Wednesday. He's fishing in the Big Rock Tournament today along with his son. Yeah, a lot of folks from the local area fishing in that tournament this week. Yeah, including the... See the thing yesterday where the almost 1,000-pound was boated from a local Wilson family. So congratulations to them. I'm sure we got a lot to talk about later on this week. Yeah. Let's see here. And speaking of talking, Chuck Williamson, the king of real estate in Eastern North Carolina. Yeah. He normally joins us every Wednesday morning about this time, and he's unavailable this morning, so he asked me to step in for him, and I said, those are big shoes to fill, my friend, but I'll do my very best, so I get to talk about Chuck behind his back, and he pays me for it. There you go. Yeah, it doesn't get any better than that, you know what I mean, because he is the king of real estate, I guess, in North Carolina. That's right. I say Eastern North Carolina usually, but actually it's the whole state. If you're thinking about real estate, he's the first man you should call, 205-6146. Now, when it comes to real estate, maybe you've inherited some real estate, or maybe you're thinking of upgrading where you're at, or maybe you're thinking of downsizing. Call Chuck. He'll take care of it for you. If you thought about investing in real estate, call Chuck, because he can hook you up with some outstanding opportunities for, you know, you can't go wrong with real estate. I'm just saying. And he's the man to help you go through the process of, you know, getting that real estate transaction to take place. Now, if you've never bought a home before and you don't quite know what to do, or even if you qualify for, you know, certain houses, call Chuck. He will, you know, do an interview with you and everything, and figure out, you know, what you can and can't do when it comes to buying a home. And it's the biggest investment that you'll ever make in your life, so you want to do it right. So call Chuck today at 205-6146. 205-6146. Call Chuck. Call Chuck. 205-6146. Call Chuck today. Yeah. And he'll walk you through the process. And he's got a lot of opportunities for you. And he wants to help you if you have an opportunity to, you know, sell some real estate, whether it be, you know, just land, or maybe you've inherited a house, or... Anyway, call Chuck, 205-6146, for all your real estate needs. It's 8:05 on the Big Dog. The good ones. How many are there? Gabby Parrott. There's a lot of them. Yeah, Big Dog.

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Pretty Little Poison, Big Dog, 98.5. Been giving away Hardy tickets all morning this morning. We've been blessed with a bunch of Hardy tickets for this one of the biggest country concerts of the year at Coastal Plain Credit Union Music Park, and Big Dog wants to send you there. 985-3294 is my telephone number. I'll take caller number. Let's see how fast you are. I'll take the second caller, 985-3294. And, of course, Hardy this coming Saturday night at Coastal Credit Union Music Park, along with Tucker Whitmore and, of course, McCoy Moore. And the Big Dog wants to send you. There you go. It's real simple. 985-3294 is my telephone number. I'll take caller number two. Good luck. Yeah. 13 after the hour, John Michael Montgomery. Soul, baby. Big Dog.

0: Big Dog, 98.5. Yeah, it's going to be another hot day today. A little bit warmer than yesterday. Yesterday wasn't too bad. Look out for Thursday and Friday. Friday will be close to 100 degrees around here. Tomorrow, 98, and a heat index of around 104. Got the complete forecast straight ahead. Big Dog, stick around.
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3: Mostly cloudy skies today, temperatures near 93. Chance of shower, maybe a thunderstorm this evening, otherwise cloudy overnight, low 71. Tomorrow, sunny and hot, temperatures around 99 with a heat index of around 104.
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Jay Cohen, Big Dog, 98.5. Speaking of being on the boat, Dale Joyner is fishing in the Big Rock Blue Marlin Tournament this morning along with his son Jake. I can't remember the name of the boat that he's on, out of Wilson. And speaking of boats out of Wilson, did you hear about Marlin Fever out of Wilson? Yeah, you heard it. Yeah, yesterday, Big Rock landing with a record-breaking 919.9-pound blue marlin. Oh, yeah. The Marlin Fever has already collected $871,250. They could, and very likely, are going to walk away with the biggest payout ever of $6,201,213. That's retirement money. Anyway, the results are unofficial so far, but, you know, there's 4 days of fishing left. But it's going to be kind of hard to break that. I mean, they've already had the biggest marlin ever with the 919.9 pounds. They've never had a fish that big before. So what do you think the chances of them breaking two records in one tournament? Meh, I wouldn't put no odds on that. So anyway, congratulations to Marlin Fever on that record-breaking Big Rock's record for the biggest fish ever in the Blue Rock Tournament. It's a big deal. It is indeed. 826 on the Big Dog.

0: Big Dog, 98.5. It's the Lundy Friends Radio Show. And, of course, it is Hump Day Wednesday. We always had the pleasure of talking to Mr. Mason Lee of Family First Insurance in Wilson. Wilson's making a lot of news in the last couple of days. Good morning, Mr. Mason. It's not because of you.
1: Wish it was.
0: I bet you do.
1: Well, good morning, Big Dog Nation. Yeah, it's, Wilson's growing. And, you know, I'm so glad to see all of Eastern North Carolina growing. Good things are happening and in our community. So, it's just a great community to live in. And I'm excited about all the new growth and the new good things happening in our area.
0: Yeah, it is amazing. I was thinking about that yesterday. And then, you know, the big thing that happened at the Blue Rock with the Wilson connection, and of course Dale Joyner's fishing that tournament this morning. I don't know if you knew that or not, but
1: I didn't know Dale was fishing. That's fantastic, man. Yeah. But I am so happy for the Daniel family. They're a great family, and man, that's so exciting. A new record in the tournament. I mean, man, 919 pounds. I mean, that'll be something everybody that was involved in that will remember that for the rest of their lives. That was awesome.
0: That's right. And, you know, we got 4 days left in that tournament. What do you think the odds are that somebody could break that record?
1: I think they better save their gas money.
0: I think they should, too. I don't think that's going to happen. But
1: I'm afraid not.
0: Yeah, but I wonder if they're fishing today or are they done for the rest of the week?
1: I tell you, I don't know. But that's amazing. I tell you, that was so cool watching them weigh that fish in yesterday. The whole office over here was excited and jumping for joy and just so excited for them. What a great thing for Eastern North Carolina and for that family and for the tournament. And, man, just something that's good all the way around.
0: Yeah, Sweet Thing and I were watching it, too. And I told her, I said, I'm glad I'm not there because I know it's hot. I got the best seat in town right here in my living room.
1: Ain't that the truth? Absolutely. You can watch from afar and get a great bird's eye view.
0: That's right. And they did a good job, you know, covering, you know, the aerial stuff and everything with that tournament. So
1: I feel like they did. Yeah, yeah. They really did. I thought it was really good coverage, man. I'm really excited about the tournament and everything. I fished in there a couple of days last year and really enjoyed that. So, yeah. So hoping to do that again in the future. So that was a lot of fun.
0: What boat were you on?
1: Let's see. We were on the Never Enough.
0: Okay.
1: Family out of Goldsboro.
0: Okay. Okay. Very good. Yep. Very good. Of course, we didn't want to talk to you this morning about that, but it's always good to talk about that kind of stuff. But but Family First Insurance is one of those things where you take care of, families like the Connor family or the Daniel family. What is it? It was Connor Daniel that reeled
1: in the fish.
0: Yeah,
1: that's right. That's exactly right. Yeah, it's the Daniel family from here in Wilson. So yeah, absolutely.
0: Yeah.
1: Well, that's exactly right. We do a little bit of everything. You know, that's our job, is to take care of families, you know, just like their family with their farm and, you know, and with obviously a super nice boat, you know, but those are all things we can take care of. All the things you work so hard for in life, you know, we're happy to look over with you and make sure you have the best insurance and, most importantly, that you're doing it at the best rate. I always tell people it's amazing how much difference there can be in rates for the very same coverage between companies. And so we've done a lot of shopping for people this week, and especially on homeowners insurance. You know, we've got homeowners rates are finally starting to come down, you know, post Helene, which made a big difference in our state in those rates. And we've been able to find some really great deals for people and save a tremendous amount. Auto rates are starting to come down. And so it's a great time to really take a look at those insurances. And of course, we do everything. We you know, if you need help with health insurance or Medicare, especially with all the changes going on with the Medicare plans in Eastern North Carolina, come see us. This week, we've been working on several businesses. We do general liability, workers' compensation. You know, we can help you with your equipment coverage. You know, anything you need, we can help with.
0: Okay. I hope you didn't hear me just hiccup a minute ago.
1: I didn't hear that. It was on my spiel. I was not paying attention.
0: Well, I sure heard it.
1: But there is one thing I wanted to mention this morning that a lot of people overlook, and this is something I've seen a lot in reviewing policies in the last several months in North Carolina. But with homeowners insurance, you know, one thing that's not automatically covered on policies is water damage that comes from, like, a water leak.
0: Mm-hmm.
1: And so that is something you have to add on as a rider on your homeowner's insurance in North Carolina. It's called water backup. And most companies offer that, but that is something most people really need to take a look at. If you look at the percentages of home claims in North Carolina, that is almost 30% of all claims come from water damage. And just about everybody can identify with that. You've had a backup on your dishwasher and, you know, your floors get wet and maybe the subfloor gets warped and you have to replace some flooring or your refrigerator lines leak. You know, so those are actually the most common claims, even more than wind and hail damage in North Carolina, which is interesting.
0: Well, correct me if I'm wrong about that. If it's sudden, your insurance will cover it. But if it's something that takes place over an amount of time and you didn't realize it was there, it doesn't cover it. Is that right?
1: That is correct. That's why you get water backup, which will cover it in both situations.
0: Yeah, because I had that happen, you know, at my front door. I didn't realize I had a problem there with water, and then I noticed that the floor was giving a little bit, so I got somebody over there to look at it, and Lord, I had to replace half the floor in the living room. Goodness gracious.
1: Well, and man, flooring is, you know, as expensive as ever, and especially if you got nice hardwood floors, man, it can cost, you know, tens of thousands of dollars to replace, and then especially if they have to get down there and get to that subfloor and, you know, rip all that out and replace that.
0: Well, I had to do more than that. We had to get rid of all the timbers and stuff that holds the floor up.
1: No way.
0: And I had to absorb that cost myself, and that wasn't nice to me.
1: That is not pleasant. That's exactly right. That's what we want to avoid. And again, see, that's exactly what I'm talking about. That's why you need to have an agent that you can sit down with and make sure you run through those things and, you know, hey, is this covered? Yeah. You know, what are the risks in North Carolina, and am I covered for all of these things?
0: Yeah, and you're right. Well, that's a big deal when you've got that kind of damage and you didn't realize it was going on.
1: Yes. I've seen people that had to eat that out of pocket. I mean, like you said, tens of thousands of dollars. It can be very, very expensive.
0: Yeah. Like you said, that's why you have a review, and that's why you have someone like Family First Insurance to make sure that you're properly insured at a reasonable price. So
1: that's exactly right. That's the plan. We shop for you. We try to find the best coverage at the very best rate. You know, we never like to sacrifice any coverage. We try to give you better coverage at a lower rate, and most of the time we're able to do that.
0: Very good. Mr. Mason Lee, if somebody wants to have that conversation with you, how do they go about it?
1: Well, look, just give us a call at 252-210-9383. 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
0: Hmm. I think I'm going to have to go fishing and catch me a half a pound. That's my luck.
1: How long would it take you to eat a 919.9-pound fish?
0: You know, it's interesting you should bring that up. They don't eat those fish.
1: Yeah, I know that's the truth. Yeah, the mercury content's too high in Marlin, so you cannot eat them. And actually, that's true of several of our offshore fish. Yeah. The mercury content is just too dangerous, too high to eat those fish. So,
0: So somebody posed the question, what do they do with those fish? Well, I think it was Duke University. They have a research lab down there, and that's where those fish go, and they do research with those things.
1: Yeah, I believe it's NC State. Yep.
0: Oh, is it State?
1: I think they take them to State, to the veterinary school, and I think they donate them for science, absolutely. Yep.
0: So they don't go to waste. Let's just say that. So.
1: Yeah, that's exactly right. And most of, you know, I love sport fishing, too, and, you know, almost all year it's just catch and release. You know, you catch them, you get them up to the boat, and you release them.
0: That's right.
1: So this is one of the very few times they keep those fish.
0: That's right. I don't know how they got it on the boat.
1: I don't either. Not with that sucker. That alone was a miracle.
0: Yeah, because I'm going to tell you what, it was hard getting it off the boat.
1: It really was.
0: Yeah.
1: Even with the pulleys and everything, man, I'm telling you.
0: I tell you what. All right. Well, always a pleasure to talk to you, Mr. Mason. We'll talk to you shortly.
1: All right. Sounds good. Everybody have a great day.
0: Thank you. Bye. Mr. Mason Lee, Family First Insurance in Wilson. It's 8:39 on the Big Dog. It's Blake Shelton.

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7: Mostly cloudy skies today, temperatures near 93. Chance of shower, maybe a thunderstorm this evening, otherwise cloudy overnight, low 71. Tomorrow, sunny and hot, temperatures around 99 with a heat index of around 104.
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9: She can see herself in the shiny grill and the wide wheels of a red Chevelle. We'll fall on the floor in the top down. 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
0: Big Dog 98.5 this coming Saturday night. Bulls, Bronx, and Barrels at the Cavietta Farm there in Wilson County. If you'd like to go, I got a family four-pack at 985-3294. 985-3294. All kinds of fun, you know, rodeo stuff. 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In addition to that, lots of food, shopping, and fun for everybody, for the entire family. Family four-pack, I'll give them to you. If you call me right now at 985-3294, and I'll set you up. George Straits, Big Dog.

Every Little Honky Tonk Bar, that's country right there. George Strait, Big Dog 98.5. Congratulations to Wade Farrell. He's going to take himself and his family to Bulls, Bronx, and Barrels. Another set of tickets for you tomorrow morning right here on the Big Dog. Eric Church.

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Big Dog 98.5, Ron Eric Lundy. Welcome to my work day. It's a long music suite. We're right in the middle of it. Oh, yeah. Jason Aldean on the way. Some Kelsey Hart. But first, Tim McGraw, Parker McCullough, Paper Umbrellas. Big Dog.

0: Get out your dancing shoes from Boot Scootin' Boogie to Fancy Like.
1: Yeah, we fancy like Applebee's on a date night.
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0: Kelsey Hart wrapping up another long music sweep. Hello there, Ron, Eric, Lundy, 98.5 The Big Dog. Got some good stuff on the way. Hey, I got some great stuff on the way. Mark Chestnut, some Cole Swindell, and Josh Ross right here on The Big Dog. Stick around.
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5: Mostly cloudy skies today, temperatures near 93. Chance of shower, maybe a thunderstorm this evening, otherwise cloudy overnight, low 71. Tomorrow, sunny and hot, temperatures around 99 with a heat index of around 104.
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0: hate how you look moving on. You're looking good. That's why I hate it so much. Josh Ross, Big Dog, 98.5. Hey, is it warm enough for you? It's going to be a little bit warmer today than it was yesterday, but tomorrow it's going to be hot. The Big Dog forecast straight ahead.
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0: Mostly cloudy skies today, temperatures near 93. Chance of shower, maybe a thunderstorm this evening, otherwise cloudy overnight, low 71. Tomorrow, sunny and hot, temperatures around 99 with a heat index of around 104.
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Oh, just so. Carrie Underwood doing the remake of that classic from Randy Travis. Told you so. Yeah. Luke Bryan on the way. Here's Ella Langley. Morgan Wallen. Can't love you anymore. Big Dog. Good stuff.

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98.5, the big dog, that's Sam Hunt, is called Locked Up. And good morning to you. We're starting off the midday on this Wednesday. I'm Lena with you until 3 for the afternoon and the rest of the morning. Here is Nick.

0: country music, and so do we. 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

Miles on it. 98.5, The Big Dog is Kane Brown and Marshmello. That one is Miles on it. Well, Hardy, the country tour with special guests Tucker Wetmore and McCoy Moore. That's going to be at the Coastal Credit Union Music Park in Raleigh on Saturday night. And we're

0: 18 to play. Approximate overall odds to win range from 1 in 3.72 to 4.75. Problem gambling helpline 877-718-5543.
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4: Well, it's time for the throwback sounds of summer shows, Boo. Come on now.
5: Well, it surely is, Homer. 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Boy, you're on top of it now.
4: Yes, sir, Miss Spook, and it's got some of the best songs you forgot you ever knew in this show. 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
9: Mostly cloudy skies today, temperatures near 93. Chance of shower, maybe a thunderstorm this evening, otherwise cloudy overnight, low 71. Tomorrow, sunny and hot, temperatures around 99 with a heat index of around 104.
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0: The Big Dog 98.5. That one is Kid Myself. It's from John Morgan here on the Midday with Lena. And good morning to you again on this Wednesday, halfway through the week right now. Not that we're rushing time. What's on the calendar coming up on The Big Dog?
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6: Mostly cloudy skies today, temperatures near 93. Chance of shower, maybe a thunderstorm this evening, otherwise cloudy overnight, low 71. Tomorrow, sunny and hot, temperatures around 99 with a heat index of around 104.
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0: 98.5, the Big Dog, that's Texas. It's from Blake Shelton here on the Midday Now. Lena checking back in, and glad you are here also. Let's see what's on the national calendar for today. It's National Iced Tea Day. I think sometimes the tea I've been getting lately, I think they forgot the ice part. Maybe because they don't call it ice, they call it sweet, but it's always warm. It melts the ice and it's just not refreshing anymore. Also on the list for today, it is National Frosted Cookie Day, Egg Roll Day. I prefer the ones without the meat, so I guess that's a spring roll. National Herbs and Spices Day, and it's Ballpoint Pen Day too, just to name a few things. 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

98.5, The Big Dog, Eric Church. That one is called Heart on Fire as we're starting off another hour of the midday. Music on the way from Brooks and Dunn in this hour. Cody Johnson coming up and more. His Kelsey Ballerini and Baggage.

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0: 98.5, The Big Dog. That one is called The Fall. It's from Cody Johnson. Hey, Hardy is in concert this Saturday, June 13th in Raleigh. It's for the Country Tour, along with Tucker Wetmore and McCoy Moore. Sounds like a good time for the weekend. I know I like to find some great things to do. So the Mattress Warehouse is giving you a chance to win, along with Live Nation. And this is the Mattress Warehouse Concert Series. 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
2: Mostly cloudy skies today, temperatures near 93. Chance of shower, maybe a thunderstorm this evening, otherwise cloudy overnight, low 71. Tomorrow, sunny and hot, temperatures around 99 with a heat index of around 104.
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2: Mostly cloudy skies today, temperatures near 93. Chance of shower, maybe a thunderstorm this evening, otherwise cloudy overnight, low 71. Tomorrow, sunny and hot, temperatures around 99 with a heat index of around 104.
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98.5, The Big Dog. That's music from Carrie Underwood and Out of That Truck. And time now for your midday motivation. This one is kind of just something comical from Charles Kuralt, who said, thanks to the interstate highway system, it is now possible to travel from coast to coast without seeing anything. Be encouraged. Coming up at noon, we'll have more music for you. Let's start it off in the next hour with Lee Greenwood after the Star-Spangled Banner, the national anthem on The Big Dog.

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98.5, the big dog. That's Alan Jackson, and she's got the rhythm. Good day to Eastern Carolina. Lena checking in. You know, we're doing a special thing today. I'll tell you more about it, where you can get a chance to be on the big dog. Montgomery Gentry on the way in this hour. Brian Martin coming up, and here's Morgan Wallen with 20 cigarettes.

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0: 98.5, The Big Dog, the 92K, and today, and that is music from Brian Martin. That one is Wolves Cry. So I mentioned earlier this special thing that we're doing, and that is giving you a chance to be on The Big Dog 98.5. So today is the day that we're recording people saying, you fill in the blanks, and I'm putting on the dog. So appointments are open until 4 p.m. today, and you just go to our Facebook page if you're not already there or haven't done it, and look for the post about this. 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It's The Big Dog 98.5.
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1: Mostly cloudy skies today, temperatures near 93. Chance of shower, maybe a thunderstorm this evening, otherwise cloudy overnight, low 71. Tomorrow, sunny and hot, temperatures around 99 with a heat index of around 104.
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0: 98.5, the big dog is Tucker Wetmore. That one is called Brunette. 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Make sure you stop by there Father's Day weekend for the Endless Yard Sale. 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
7: Mostly cloudy skies today. Temperatures near 93. Chance of shower, maybe a thunderstorm this evening. Otherwise cloudy overnight. Low 71. Tomorrow, sunny and hot. Temperatures around 99 with a heat index of around 104.
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1: Yeah, baby. Let's go.

0: 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That's right.
1: 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It's on Highway 301 in Elm City. Scotty McCreary coming up.

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The Big Dog 98.5, Mitchell Tenpenny. That one is Truth About You. I'm Lena. Good afternoon to you. With music on the way from George Strait, Jordan Davis. Here's Lil Cash with Wrong Hearts.

You love country music, and so do we. That's why we always play you the best of the 90s, 2K, and today on 98.5, The Big Dog.

0: 98.5, the big dog, Jordan Davis. That's called Bar None. Well, I'm excited for Wilson. How about Marlin Fever being a part of the Big Rock Fishing Tournament that's going on? How do you catch a 900-plus-pound fish? There's weighed in at 919.9. That gets him a major prize for this event. And if no one comes in with a bigger one, they're going to get the even bigger prize. So congratulations to Marlin Fever, and how exciting. We have more music for you coming up on the Big Dog. 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

Department of the United States Army. 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

0: 98.5 The Big Dog. It's Hardy, Eric Church, Morgan Wall, and Tim McGraw. You're on the Midday with Lena now, and a good afternoon to you. It's going to be a really hot day tomorrow, so think about how you're going to navigate that. With temperatures near 98 and heat index over 100, you remember what to do from previous years, hopefully, trying to stay hydrated, get some shade when you can, stay in if you're able to do that. Wear sunscreen, check on your loved ones and maybe your neighbors, even elderly or children, and just make sure that you are paying attention to how you feel. More music coming up for you on The Big Dog.
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14: Mostly cloudy skies today, temperatures near 93.
2: chance of shower, maybe a thunderstorm this evening. Otherwise, cloudy overnight, low 71. Tomorrow, sunny and hot, temperatures around 99 with a heat index of around 104.
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98.5, the big dog is Bailey Zimmerman and Luke Combs. That one is called Backup Plan. And a good afternoon to you once again, Lena checking in. Also reminding you, you have a chance to win tickets to see Hardy. He's going to be in concert this Saturday, June 13th, in Raleigh at Coastal Credit Union Music Park. It's the Country Tour with Hardy, along with Tucker Wetmore, too, and McCoy Moore. And so listen up for a chance to win right here in the mornings and the afternoons on the Big Dog.

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98.5, the big dog. It's Luke Bryan. Sunrise, sunburn, sunset. Speaking of, you know, it's going to be 98 degrees tomorrow. I keep thinking about that. Listen for music coming up from Tim McGraw and Sam Hunt on the way and more. I'm Lena. Here's Nate Smith with Tyler Hubbard and After Midnight.

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0: 98.5, the big dog. It's Sam Hunt. That's Country House here on the Midday Now with Lena checking in. 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

0: 98.5, the big dog, Zach Top, that's south of Sanity. So is there a victory that you have, a personal victory you achieved recently? You're proud of it, but you think it's too small to brag about to people that you know. I mean, if it's important to you, it should be important to people who care for you. So Ask Reddit have the question. Here are some responses. They say they cut down their caffeine intake, 5 cups of coffee a day, down to 2. Another one brought it down from 6 beers a night to 4. Another one said they filled the car with gas the night before they had to drive to work. That's a time saver for you when you have to drive in the morning. Another says, I got the entire house vacuumed. And another one said they're 21 years old with $10,000 in their 401k. That is an awesome feat. Good that you have a job that offers 401k at 21. So those are a few things that people are proud of. They didn't want to brag, but I think it's important that we know. More music coming up for you on The Big Dog.
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5: Mostly cloudy skies today. Temperatures near 93. Chance of shower, maybe a thunderstorm this evening. Otherwise, cloudy overnight. Low 71 tomorrow. Sunny and hot. Temperatures around 99 with a heat index of around 104.
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98.5, the big dog is Kenny Chesney. That's how Forever Feels. Remember, Hardy in concert this Saturday. We're giving you a chance to win tickets as part of the Mattress Warehouse Concert Series. And that's going to be at Coastal Credit Union Music Park in Raleigh. So if you can get to Raleigh, listen for a chance to win. He's also going to be there with Tucker Wetmore and McCoy Moore. Hardy, this Saturday, you're listening to the big dog.

98.5, the big dog, Tucker Wetmore. That's Wind Up Missing You. I'm pretty sure he'll sing it this Saturday in concert with Hardy at Raleigh's Coastal Credit Union Music Park. And we're giving you a chance to win tickets, so make sure you listen up this afternoon with Ashton. She is up in just a few minutes from 3 until 7 o'clock. Have a good rest of the day and keep it here on 98.5, the big dog.

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1: Welcome back to Afternoons with Ashton and happy Wednesday. You know what that means. We're halfway through this work week, and as always, we're going to get through the rest of the work week together. So let's kick off the show today with some Dylan Scott, What He'll Never Have.

0: get out your dancing shoes from Boot Scootin' Boogie to Fancy Like.
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0: 98.5 The Big Dog, that was Your Place by Ashley Cook. Well, today is June 10th and it's National Iced Tea Day today, a good day for some iced tea. It's also National Ballpoint Pen Day and National Herbs and Spices Day. It is also Dad Joke Wednesday coming up later in the show, so stick around for that if you dare. But you know what I always tell you here on Afternoons with Ashton, no matter what day you choose to celebrate today, just make sure you keep it right here on 98.5 The Big Dog.
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0: Summertime, summertime, summertime, summertime.
1: What in the world are you singing about summertime for, Homer?
0: Well, it's time for the throwback sounds of summer show, Spoon. Come on now.
1: Well, it surely is, Homer. It starts May the 2nd and runs through July the 25th. Boy, you're on top of it now.
0: Yes, sir, Miss Spook, and it's got some of the best songs you forgot you ever knew in this show. And them there musicians and singers, well, they just don't get no better.
1: Well, you're exactly right about that. I'm lucky. I'm really lucky to have each one of y'all. Hey, Homer, tell them how to get the tickets.
0: Well, first off, make sure you're on that Rudy Theater website. That's RUDYTHEATRE.
1: And yes, beware of the resellers that are out there. Make sure you're on the right site, like Homer said. Those people are charging sometimes two and three times more our ticket price. We do not want you to overpay.
0: I got my surfboard, my cowboy boots, and my bathing suit. Now let's do it.
1: Oh boy, we'll see y'all there.
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5: Chance of shower, maybe a thunderstorm this evening, otherwise cloudy overnight, low 71. Tomorrow, sunny and hot, temperatures around 99 with a heat index of around 104.

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0: Megan Maroney on the Big Dog, Beautiful Things. Well, it is Win It Week here on Afternoons with Ashton, and if you want the chance to see Hardy this weekend in Raleigh, all you gotta do is text your name and Hardy to 252-557-3004. That's your name and Hardy to 252-557-3004. I'm giving you all day today to enter, and the winners will be announced tomorrow. So once again, if you'd like two tickets to see Hardy this weekend in Raleigh, text Hardy and your name to 252-557-3004, and good luck.
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2: Chance of shower, maybe a thunderstorm this evening, otherwise cloudy overnight, low 71. Tomorrow, sunny and hot, temperatures around 99 with a heat index of around 104.
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best of the 90s 2K and today, 98.5 The Big Dog, that was Eric Church, Round Here Buzz. Now let's flip it back around to today's side of things with some Zach John King, Get to Drinkin'.

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The gates open at 5:30. 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Coming up now on The Big Dog, here's some George Strait. She Let Herself Go.

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1: That was Thomas Rhett bringing us into the second hour of the show today with Look What God Gave Her. Now, coming up in this hour, we got some Jason Aldean for you, some Brad Paisley. We'll be hearing from Keith Urban and Hardy, and of course, we've got that Nearly Impossible quiz question coming up. But for right now, let's kick off this hour with some Old Dominion, Making Good Time.

Back in the day, Potts Farm was a place to go. Load a truck up, hit the dirt road. Jump the barbed wire, spread the word. Light the bonfire and call the girls. King in the can and the Marlboro man. Jack and Jim were a few good men. Where you learn how to kiss and cuss and fight too. Better watch out for the boys in blue. And all this small town, he said, she said. Ain't it funny how rumors spread? Like I know something y'all don't know. Man, that talk is getting old. You better mind your business, man. Watch your mouth. Before I have to knock that loud mouth out. I'm tired of talking, man. Y'all ain't listening. Them old

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And so do we. 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

0: 98.5 The Big Dog, that was Truck Still Works by Brad Paisley. Well, it isn't unusual for artists who also produce their music to be perfectionists. So Keith Urban knows a lot about that because he co-produces his music and now owns a recording studio where he can produce others too. So it sounds great, but the problem is that he is his own worst critic. Here's what he had to say about it.
1: A lot of the times, it's me being too hard on myself, having unrealistic expectation, not being able to achieve it, and then taking it out on everybody. I try and start with being realistic to myself of what I can and can't do.
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0: Luke Combs on the Big Dog, Sleepless in a Hotel Room. Well, after Hardy's Country Country album came out, a billboard went up near his hometown promoting the new project. When he went to check it out, he realized that the sign was in the parking lot of Scotty's, a place that holds a lot of memories for him. Here's what he had to say about it.
1: When me and my buddies were broke, we'd go out to our deer camps and go down in the woods and find old plows and mattresses and just things that were metal, and just get any scrap metal we could, and we'd load it up on a trailer and take it to Scotty's just to get an extra 30 or 40 bucks for beer drinking money or whatever it was in high school.
0: Well, of course, you know, we do have a Hardy ticket giveaway going on right now. So if you'd like your chance to see Hardy on that Country Country tour this weekend in Raleigh, all you got to do is text Hardy and your name to 252-557-3004. That's Hardy and your name to 252-557-3004. I'm giving you all day to do that, and I will be announcing the winners tomorrow. So once again, that's Hardy and your name to 252-557-3004. And of course, for Hardy and all your favorite country artists, you can keep it right here on 98.5 The Big Dog. 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
8: chance of shower, maybe a thunderstorm this evening. Otherwise, cloudy overnight, low 71. Tomorrow, sunny and hot, temperatures around 99 with a heat index of around 104.
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Another country classic here on The Big Dog that was Wasted by Carrie Underwood. Well, it is that time again for another nearly impossible quiz question. Your question today is, the first recipe for this tasty beverage was printed in an 1876 cookbook by a woman named Estelle Woods Wilcox. Once again, the first recipe for this tasty beverage was printed in an 1876 cookbook by a woman named Estelle Woods Wilcox. So think about what you think that is. I'll give the answer in the next break. But for right now on The Big Dog, here's Kenny Chesney. Carry on.

sorry, Kent, on the big dog. This heart. Now let's jump back into our nearly impossible quiz question for today. The question today was, the first recipe for this tasty beverage was printed in an 1876 cookbook by a woman named Estelle Woods Wilcox. So what do you think it is? The answer? Iced tea. And today is National Iced Tea Day, so be sure to celebrate that. Coming up next at the top of the hour, it is going to be that time again for the Hot 5 at 5. That's coming up next at the top of the hour, right here only on 98.5 The Big Dog. And we're going to continue that country music right now with some Mindy McCready. Guys do it all the time.

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That was your number four spot in today's Hot 5 at 5, Kid Myself by John Morgan. And now taking your number three spot today, this is Alexandra Kay, Straight for the Heart.

landing in that number three spot on today's Hot 5 at 5. That was Straight for the Heart by Alexandra Kay. And now in your number two spot today, this is Jason Aldean, Don't Tell on Me.

0: that was your number one spot on today's Hot 5 at 5, I Can't Love You Anymore by Ella Langley and Morgan Wallen. And that does wrap up the Hot 5 at 5 for today, which is now being brought to you by A&B Construction. You can catch the next Hot 5 at 5 tomorrow, and you know what day that is, the Throwback Thursday Hot 5 at 5, right here tomorrow at 5 o'clock, only on 98.5 The Big Dog. 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
7: Chance of shower, maybe a thunderstorm this evening, otherwise cloudy overnight, low 71. Tomorrow, sunny and hot, temperatures around 99 with a heat index of around 104.
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Carly Pearson, Riley Green on the Big Dog. If I don't leave, I'm gonna stay. Well, like it, love it, hate it, or you just don't care, it is that time again for Dad Joke Wednesday. Now listen, you know what makes a dad joke? It's gotta be cheesy, it's gotta be punny, make you shake your head a little bit, but deep down you really love it. And if you don't, well, you only gotta hear me tell it once a week. So without further ado, here's today's Dad Joke Wednesday. If a bee is bothering you, don't swat it and don't run away. Just look at it. Because seeing is believing. I'm so sorry, but congratulations, you made it through yet another Dad Joke Wednesday, and you don't have to hear me tell another one until next week. A very special thank you to our Dad Joke Wednesday sponsor, none other than my dad at More Paint and Wallpaper Company. 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
3: Chance of shower, maybe a thunderstorm this evening, otherwise cloudy overnight, low 71 tomorrow. Sunny and hot, temperatures around 99 with a heat index of around 104.
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another country classic from Luke Bryan on the Big Doll, All My Friends Say. And it is that time again for Ashton's Pick of the Day, and we got a birthday pick today. Happy birthday wishes go out to Lee Bryce, who turns 47 years old today. In honor of that, here's today's pick. This is Lee Bryce, Parking Lot Party.

0: I know.
1: The Devil I Know by Ashley McBride. Well, West Nash UMC is hosting an American Red Cross blood drive on Saturday, June 20th from 9 a.m. to 1 p.m. The need is critical this summer, so please check out the American Red Cross blood drive website and sign up. Coming up now on The Big Dog, here's Brooks and Dunn, Lost and Found.

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1: Chris Jansen bringing us into the last hour of the show today with All I Need Is You. 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Now, coming up in this hour, we got some Josh Turner for you, some Lainey Wilson. Of course, we've got This Day in Country Music and your True Country Quiz. But for right now, let's kick off this hour with some Blake Shelton. Stay country or die trying.

love country music, and so do we. 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

0: 98.5 that was Somewhere Over Laredo by Lainey Wilson. And it is officially that time again for This Day in Country Music. Today is June 10th, and on this day in 1987, Dwight Yoakam scored his second consecutive number one album with Hillbilly Deluxe. Four of its tracks would find their way onto the top 40 of the Hot Country Singles Chart in 1987 and 1988, all topping out in the lower half of the top 10. Chronologically, they were Little Sister, Little Ways, Please Please Baby, and Always Late with Your Kisses. On this day in country music in 1999, Brooks & Dunn released their debut single Brand New Man, which peaked at number one on the country charts. It made them only the second country music band in history to have its debut single reach number one on the Billboard Hot Country Singles and Tracks chart. And finally, on this day in country music in 2005, just 2 weeks after winning American Idol, Carrie Underwood made her Grand Ole Opry debut singing the Roy Orbison song, Crying. Well, that does wrap it up for This Day in Country Music for today, June 10th. Come on back tomorrow to find out what happened June 11th.
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7: Chance of shower, maybe a thunderstorm this evening. Otherwise, cloudy overnight, low 71. Tomorrow, sunny and hot, temperatures around 99 with a heat index of around 104.
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0: Josh Ross on The Big Dog, Hate How You Look. Well, 20 years ago, Kenny Chesney further cemented his status as King of Summer with his hit single, Summertime, from The Road and the Radio album. So in honor of that, today's True Country Quiz question, what was the final single released from that album that also celebrated summer's wasted days? Was it When the Sun Goes Down, Beer in Mexico, Out Last Night, or She Thinks My Tractor's Sexy? If you said Beer in Mexico, then you are correct. For Kenny Chesney and all your favorite country artists, keep it right here, locked in on 98.5 The Big Dog.
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7: Chance of shower, maybe a thunderstorm this evening, otherwise cloudy overnight, low 71. Tomorrow, sunny and hot, temperatures around 99 with a heat index of around 104.
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best of the 90s 2K and today, 98.5 The Big Dog. That was Keith Urban. Tonight, I Wanna Cry. Now, this is your final reminder for this Win It Week. 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That's Hardy and your name to 252-557-3004. And if you're doing something right now where you can't remember that phone number, you can't write it down, you're driving, hop on over to the 98.5 The Big Dog Facebook page. Look at the story. It's got the phone number and the instructions right there for you. That's on the Big Dog Facebook page story. Find that. It'll tell you just what to do when you're done driving. But if you're not driving, once again, that's text Hardy and your name to 252-557-3004. And I will be announcing the winner of those tickets, or all the winners of those tickets, tomorrow here on Afternoons with Ashton. And who knows, you just might get to go see Hardy this weekend. But for right now, let's keep that country music rolling here on The Big Dog with some Cole Swindell. We can always move on.

Dylan Marlowe and Dylan Scott on the Big Dog Boys Back Home. 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Well, that does wrap it up here again today on Afternoons with Ashton. As always, thank you so much for tuning in and hanging out with me. It is always an absolute pleasure. We still got Throwback Thursday and Feel Good Friday to spend together, and of course, you know I'm looking forward to it. But for right now, I hope you enjoy the rest of your night. Please stay safe, take care, and I'll talk to you again tomorrow at 3 here on Afternoons with Ashton on 98.5 The

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Russell Dickerson, that's his biggest song of his career, Happen to Me, on Taste of Country Nights. Thanks for letting us happen to you tonight. I'll keep that new country on your radio, including a brand new one from Lainey Wilson featuring John Mayer. 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

0: Taste of Country Nights, we are minutes away from you entering to win a trip for two to see Megan Maroney in Nashville. Talk about ain't a bad life. That would be a sweet vacation. Get ready to win in less than 10 minutes. Here's Thomas Rhett, Jordan Davis, Ain't a Bad Life on Taste of Country Nights.
1: Didn't win a lotto, but the dogs won. Didn't bag a big one, but I saw one. Just the things to do, it ain't a long one. So I can't complain.

0: country right there from Lainey Wilson featuring John Mayer. That one's called Phone Keys Wallet on Taste of Country Nights. It's Evan Paul. Make sure you got your phone keys in your wallet when you board that plane to Nashville to go check out Megan Maroney at her sold-out concert at Bridgestone Arena. I can't even get into there, and I'm on the radio. I want to get this to you right now. A chance to see Megan Maroney in Nashville. Two nights in a hotel, two airplane tickets to Nashville. 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And right there on the front page, you can see Megan Maroney's head. Just click on that, and your code on this Wednesday night is 325. 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

0: hang on for the number one song in country music for like 25 or so weeks straight. Ella Langley choosing Texas. That's coming up right after.
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0: Taste of Country Nights with Evan Paul. I got Zach Brown from the Zach Brown Band here, and I noticed you and Luke Combs over the years have become really close friends. How did you guys originally meet?
1: Yeah, I just have some mutual friends and people that write with him. Wrote with the guy, Ben Aislip, that writes with Luke a lot. And Luke is awesome. I mean, he's everything you'd want him to be. And we've got great sensibility. What an incredible singer.
0: Wow, dude, when you text Luke Combs, do y'all use like emojis?
1: No.

You're not going to believe this. A fan at a Luke Bryan concert over the past weekend in Myrtle Beach, Luke Bryan handed a bottle of tequila down to the front row and asked him to pass it around. The first fan that got the bottle drank the entire bottle of tequila, and it shocked Luke Bryan. The guy ended up having to be rolled out of the venue in a wheelchair. They have a video of it. It's kind of sad. Here's Luke Bryan's new one. It's called Country and She Knows It, Taste of Country Nights. We'll be right back.

0: New country there from Luke Bryan. That's called Country and She Knows It on Taste of Country Nights. And look, if you're country and you know it, you're going to want to get to Nashville for a trip for two to see Megan Maroney live in concert. 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